felt like summer for a minute, but the official summer season has kicked off this weekend. We are so thrilled that you've opted to have us be your summer soundtrack. We can keep this up for the next couple of months. Hey, it's Jess, and this is Taste of Country Weekend. Dasha is on now with Austin.

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0: Okay, somebody check on Jordan Davis because I think he's about to have a crash out. That is By Dirt with Luke Bryan. Before that, also Jordan Davis with Bar None. It's a double down on Taste of Country Weekend. We had to bring you two from Jordan Davis just to show Jordan how much we love and support him and his music. It doesn't seem like he's getting the same amount of support at home, maybe from his wife, Kristen, but his kiddos seem to love other country artists maybe just a little bit more than they love their own father's music. In fact, his son, Lachlan, wanted to do a little impromptu performance for the family recently. Guess whose song he decided to sing? That is Lachlan singing Cody Johnson's song, The Fall. Now, Jordan shared that video on social media and wrote on it, "God forbid my kids listen to a little Jordan Davis."
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Backcountry Weekend. You know, Ella Langley is Gen Z, but she acts like a millennial. Who can wear heels for hours like that besides a millennial? She would have totally been in the club till 3 a.m. in those heels, not showing a single sign of pain.

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1: If you're just back from vacation or something, you might have missed Jelly Roll and Bunny XO divorce news. Yeah, he filed back in May and court documents confirm that they're moving forward with the separation, seemingly with not too much animosity. The official reason? Irreconcilable differences. Happier news, Scotty McCrary celebrated another number one hit this spring when Bottle Rockets peaked. That's the Hootie and the Blowfish collaboration. And get this, once upon a time, Scotty says he had a chance to work with Kenny Chesney, and he sort of blew it.
2: I was playing a show with Chesney, and I was side stage, just watching his show, and he came off before his encore and said, Scotty, what's up? You want to come do She Thinks My Tracker Sexy and with me? And I was still so young and so nervous. I froze and said, I don't know the words. And he just looked at me and turned around. I was like, all right, man, see you later. All I had to do was say, She Thinks My Tracker Sexy and go high five a bunch of people. But that moment is like, I wish I could go back and do that again.
1: Finally, Nashville's 4th of July celebration is going to air on ABC this year. It's Disney Celebrates America, Nashville's Star Spangled Bash, and it'll include Tim McGraw, Reba, Clint Black, Little Big Town, and Brothers Osborne. Ryan Seacrest will host, and there will be an epic fireworks show.
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0: newly married Lainey Wilson, phone, keys, wallets. Before that was also Lainey Wilson with Heart Like a Trunk. It's a double down on Taste of Country Weekend, because sometimes you just need more than one song from your favorite artist, and we're here to scratch that itch for you. So Lainey Wilson is one of our country artists that got married and didn't tell us, something that we just found out about Brett Eldridge as well. Now, I'm not saying that you need to share every personal detail with us. Like, you're allowed to have privacy, but Brett, come on. I think he's been married for a while. Did you see that post that he shared on social media with his bride from his wedding day, basically saying that he has found such happiness with this woman, that she loves him for him beyond the fella with the microphone? Like, he's really happy. I'm just dying to know who this person is that made him so happy. He hasn't revealed who she is, how long they've been together, when they got married, nothing. But man, I am so happy for him. You can find out more on our Taste of Country app. I've got Luke Bryan kicking off more new country for us in just a bit. Don't go anywhere.
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Taste of Country weekend. We're putting Taylor Swift in our song spotlight this hour with I Knew It, I Knew You.

0: refreshing to have a song with a harmonica in it, isn't it? That is Taylor Swift, I Knew It, I Knew You, in our song Spotlight. It's Jess and the Taste of Country crew. Of course, that song she wrote and recorded, inspired by the character of Jesse in the movie Toy Story 5, which is in theaters without spoiling anything. Give me a quick thumbs up or thumbs down on our Taste of Country app, okay? Use the message us button. I would love to know what you thought about the movie. This is kind of cool. This is millennial to a T, okay? So if you're a millennial, you remember the first Toy Story. Like, it was in theaters when we were kids. We are the originators of this story, as much as the younger generations look at you and go, you know Toy Story? It's like, yes. Anyway, different tangent. Papa John's has done a pop-up of Pizza Planet in honor of Toy Story 5 being in theaters. It's in Los Angeles. They've done a couple of other ones in other countries as well. But you walk into this place, and it is definitely what you see in the movie. They've got the claw machine. They've got commemorative boxes. They've got alien slime Slurpees. I mean, it looks awesome. Honestly, I don't know why nobody makes this concept on a bigger level, right?
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it's safe to say that Ella Langley is like the hottest thing in country music right now. So, of course, we have to bring you not one song, but two songs from Ella Langley. Let's get it started with Weren't for the Wind. It's a double down on Taste of Country Weekend.

0: finally is a new favorite of a lot of these visitors from other countries in the United States. That's I Can't Love You Anymore with Morgan Wallen. Before that, also Ella Langley with Warrant for the Wind, a double down on Taste of Country Weekend. So a lot of people are visiting the United States, many for the first time. And there's one guy that has garnered a lot of attention on social media. He's from Germany. His name or his handle on social media is FreddyLA7. And he said one of the things that they have loved the most that they have discovered in America is Ella Langley. Is it anytime they turn on a radio station, anywhere they go, Ella Langley is playing somehow, somewhere, sometime. And they've become such big fans and they've been sharing so much about her. Well, of course, this got back to Ella and her team reached out and now they're going to an Ella Langley show and they're going to meet her backstage. Don't be surprised if we see these guys on stage with Ella Langley as well as newly crowned Ella's fellas.
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0: Taste of Country Weekend that is south of Sanity in our song spotlight. It's Jazz. I'm going to turn things over to Addison right now, who's been all over social media, and she's got a little update for us in the world of country music. It's That's What's Up.
1: We love country music, and we love animals. So when you can put country music and animals together, you know we are in for a real good time. Miss Elle Langley recently revealed that she adopted a rescue puppy named Joan after visiting Big Dog Ranch Rescue in Florida. You could catch her holding the sweet little pup all over social media. It is so dang cute how she's holding this little puppy like a newborn baby. Her and her team stopped by on one of her tour stops, and when she was there, she decided, I've got to take this puppy home. Joan joins Elle Langley's existing dogs, Crew and Bee, yep, making her a three-dog household. When it comes to end-of-tour gifts, sometimes it can be something as extravagant as Rascal Flatts giving Lauren, Elena, and Chris Lane a new car, and sometimes it can be a bar cart like Miss Priscilla Block has gotten from Kane Brown. Well, Tim McGraw gave Russell Dickerson $20,000 in cash at the end of his tour in 2022. He told Bobby Bones on the Bobbycast that Tim came up to him at the end of the tour and he had the wad of cash in his pocket, y'all. That is just wild. I mean, I think the most I've ever had in my pocket is maybe a 50. And for him to come sit beside Russell and go, hey, buddy, you did a great job, pull out of his pocket $20,000. That is wild. Also, I would gladly accept. Okay, we have some sad news that happened this past week in country music. Bunny XO and Jelly Roll, sadly, are getting a divorce. Jelly Roll filed back in May. It is unknown for the full reason of the divorce at this time. If you want to head on over to tasteofcountry.com to read up more or more on their marriage and where they stand today, you can find it all there.
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know, there's a lot of things in the world of country music that will tell an artist that they've made it. I think having a museum opened in your honor has to be one of those. We'll chat more after a double down of Hall of Famer Kenny Chesney. Here's Young.

0: Chesney is basically country music made for summer. So we had to double down on Kenny. We brought you Young. We brought you Carry On. It's Jess and the Taste of Country crew. Thank you for having us on. And, you know, there are things that country artists receive in their lifetime, hopefully, that really make them feel like they've made it. Maybe it's a number one hit. Maybe it's a certain number of sales of albums or followers on social media. Then you've got big things like becoming a member of the Grand Ole Opry or being inducted into the Hall of Fame. But not every artist gets a museum in their honor. Alan Jackson, there's going to be a museum that's opening in Nashville, and it is all about him. But this is a unique museum because it's also a distillery. Now, I like a museum to begin with. Every museum would be so much better with booze. Let me just put it out there. So the fact that you can walk through this museum sipping on some whiskey, I mean, I'm already in. It's Alan Jackson's Silver Belly Whiskey Distillery and Museum. It's going to be opening June 25th, so here in just a couple of days. And it's right next door to the Johnny Cash Museum, so he's in good company. Find out more on our Taste of Country app.
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0: favorite fellas, Hardy, Tim McGraw, Eric Church, and Morgan Wallen. It is MacArthur in our song spotlight on Taste of Country Weekend. And before you know it, 4th of July is going to be here. We're 2 weeks away from celebrating our nation's 250th birthday. I just got chills thinking about it. So much history, so much patriotism. And of course, there's going to be a big party in Nashville to celebrate. This is called Disney Celebrates America, Nashville's Star Spangled Bash. Some of our favorite country stars are going to be there. Tim McGraw, Reba McEntire, Luke Bryan, Clint Black, also Brothers Osborne, and Emily Ann Roberts, who I feel like is on the verge of having her Lainey Wilson, Ella Langley moment. I love her so much. This is going to be on ABC on July 4th. It will start at 8 p.m. Eastern time. Now, the thing is, there's going to be other artists there that are not country artists. So this will be one very big celebration. And I think it might call for some crossover collaborations. I'm always here for those.
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to say, one of my favorite things about the World Cup are all these videos of people from other countries experiencing America for the first time and, like, traditions in America. Like, rodeo, their minds are blown. Luke Combs is on now. It's Back in the Saddle.

Taste of Country weekend. We're doubling down on Bailey Zimmerman right now, just going back to back with Bailey songs. Sometimes one song from your favorite artist just isn't enough. So we're bringing you two. Let's kick it off with Religiously.

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0: Chevy Silverado, that is Bailey Zimmerman on Taste of Country Weekend. Before that was Religiously, also from Bailey Zimmerman. Nope, not a glitch in the matrix. It is a double down. We like to go back to back with your favorite country artist every single hour. And you know, Bailey's one of those artists that is very honest on social media, very honest about being single and wanting to find a wife. I love that for him, and I really do want him to find that happily ever after. Kind of like what we saw with Farmer Wants a Wife. Did you watch this season, season 4? Three farmers, and I'm probably the most confident with these three. You know, it seems like they really took it seriously. They weren't just there for the fame, and I do think that they found love. In fact, we've got a one couple, Sean and Emily. They've already moved in together. They had to spend 3 weeks apart when production wrapped, and they said that was enough for us to realize we never want to be apart again. Tell me your thoughts about these new love stories from Farmer Wants a Wife on our Taste of Country app.
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Country Weekend. I've got George Burge on now in our song spotlight. It's actually a collab with Luke Bryan. The song's called Ride, Ride, Ride.

Taste of Country weekend. You know, we've got 4th of July right around the corner. What, like 2 weeks away from it? 250 years of freedom. Cannot wait to celebrate. Actually, we don't even have to wait to celebrate it because it's already happening. We've seen so many celebrations already taking place across the country, at our nation's capital as well. If you're looking for a song to add to your soundtrack, you know, for your cookout or whatever you're planning on doing, your fireworks display, how about a song from Charlie Daniels? You know, we lost him in 2020, but there's a song that he recorded back in 2014 for the Macy's 4th of July television special that has since resurfaced, and it's now become like an official single that's been released. It's called My Home. Take a listen.

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0: 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It's Addison. You're listening to The Weekend Overnights. We have Jason Aldean, Don't Tell Me, Charles Wesley Godwin, Better That Way with Luke Combs, and then Jelly Roll Liar coming up in just a few minutes.
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1: 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The Q Morning Crew will announce who's going to see Megan Maroney in Music City next week, and we'll have the details on how to win that trip to paradise in Cancun Monday after 8.
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That song, Miss L. Langley, Be Her, will never not get out of my head in the best way. Here comes Max McNow. Now it's done for. 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

It's time for more music headed your way. This is from an artist whose love life with his wife truly seems like one of the sweetest things. Everything that they post on social media, for me personally, I'm like,

0: Matt Geiger, String By. I'm Addison. You're listening to The Weekend Overnights. And coming up in just a few, I have Ella Langley's history-making song. It's Choosing Texas coming up in a few minutes. And then we have Eric Church, Drink in My Hand. And then some Post Malone, Morgan Wallen with I Ain't Coming Back.
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1: 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The Q Morning Crew will announce who's going to see Megan Maroney in Music City next week, and we'll have the details on how to win that trip to paradise in Cancun Monday after 8.
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not tuning in, you are listening to The Weeknd Overnights. It's Addison. Here is a song with such a deep and important meaning. It's Dan and Shay, their newest, Say So.

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It's Zac Brown Band, Chicken Fried.

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Good morning, it's Addison. You are listening to The Weekend Overnights. I'm glad you're here. Let's play some Blake Shelton. It's Let Him In Anyway.

0: back in the bottle. I'm Addison. You are listening to The Weekend Overnights. And have you ever been just given $20,000? Well, Russell Dickerson sure has during the end of the tour in 2022 with Tim McGraw. Tim McGraw came, sat beside him, and gave him $20,000 right out of his pocket as a end of tour gift. A little thank you. This is very common, not necessarily the $20,000 part, but for a headliner to give their opening acts gifts. I know that Rascal Flatts gave Lauren Elena and Chris Lane on this last tour brand new cars. If I could get on this list somehow, that would be great.
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1: 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The Q Morning Crew will announce who's going to see Megan Maroney in Music City next week, and we'll have the details on how to win that trip to paradise in Cancun Monday after 8.
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I have so much music headed your way this hour. Brantley Gilbert up now. It's Bottoms Up. You know this one.

Iran? No problem. We have your country. Another 30 minutes of continuous country. Rockford's number one for new country. Q98.5.

0: That was Caroline Jones, You're It For Me, Honey. Hey, it's Addison. You're listening to The Weeknd Overnights, and here's who I have coming up ready to go in just a few. I have Josh Ross, Hate How You Look, and then we have Trey Pendley with Family Man, and then Cody Johnson. Ooh, the song that just might rip your heart out, but in a great way, it's The Fall.
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1: 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The Q Morning Crew will announce who's going to see Megan Maroney in Music City next week, and we'll have the details on how to win that trip to paradise in Cancun Monday after 8.
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cannot believe we are playing this woman again on country radio. I'm so excited. Here comes Taylor Swift. 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

with a banger. It's Jordan Davis. I ain't saying. Hey, y'all, it's Addison. You are listening to Over There.

Cloud 9 tour is off and running. And while I am not a part of the Cloud 9 tour, nor have I gotten to see it yet, which I want to so badly, I thought I would bring the Cloud 9 tour to us this morning. Here's Megan Moroney and one of her songs off that album. It's Beautiful. Thanks.

0: Parmalee, God knew better. It is Addison. You are listening to The Weekend Overnights. And man, I love that song. Coming up in just a few of Elle Langley's Be Her, which if you know the dance, I highly encourage you to do it alongside me. Then I have Kevin Powers, Move On with Mr. Shaboozy. That's all coming up in just a few moments. Don't you dare go.
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1: 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The Q Morning Crew will announce who's going to see Megan Maroney in Music City next week, and we'll have the details on how to win that trip to paradise in Cancun Monday after 8.
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0: up Morgan Wallen. He's in a little bit of controversial water because during one of his shows, one of the security people were taking, they were taking video of the night. Well, he came up, took that lady's phone and junked it. I don't know what his intentions were there. Look, I understand if you're security, probably should be keeping eyes on the crowd and not videoing, but I think taking the person's phone and chunking it isn't necessarily needed. If you want to read more up on that, head on over to tasteofcountry.com. You can get the full details there.
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I hope you have a great rest of the Sunday. 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Mr. Kenny Chesney up now. It's Get Along.

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1: All righty, here we go, ladies and gentlemen. This hour of the Country Top 40 with Fitz is brought to you by Muddy Matt. 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

My name is Fitz. That's F-I-T with a Z, and it's time to play the hits. Welcome to the most impactful countdown of country music. This is the Country Top 40 and the weekend for the dads. The ones who taught us how to throw a ball, change a tire, bait a hook, fire up a grill, and somehow always knew exactly what to say when life got tough. It's for the stepdads, the granddads, bonus dads, single dads, and the fathers we're remembering and missing a little extra this weekend. Let's get this Father's Day weekend started by flashing back to last weekend when Riley Green was standing tall at number one with Change My Mind.

0: from Riley Green, y'all. Alabama boy, born and raised. And we're going to see if Riley is still at the top this weekend. What do you think? Place your bets here. We got a countdown to do on this Songs for Dad holiday weekend on the Country Top 40 with Fitz.
1: Number 40.
0: Well, since it's Father's Day weekend, let's start with a guy who is right in the middle of the dad life adventure. I feel you, Parker. Parker McCollum and his wife, Haley, they already have a little boy, Major, who turns 2 in August. And they've got baby number 2 arriving later this summer. So, yeah, Parker's about to get reacquainted with late-night feedings, early wake-up calls, and running on

0: Parker McCollum holding steady at number 40 this week on the Country Top 40 with Fitz. And it's pretty cool to think that Killin' Me was written back home at the family ranch in Texas alongside Randy Rogers and Monty Criswell. As we move to another proud Texas daddy, when Cody Johnson isn't selling out arenas, winning Entertainer of the Year trophies, or working out on the ranch, he's spending time with the three little people who call him daddy. And every now and then, Kojo likes to have a little fun. Brand new on the countdown this week at number 39. I am loving this one. Here's Cody Johnson with Horseback.
1: He's a ranch hand in a pinch, man. Hotter than the red on the cattle brand. Because she's a gold digger with a quick trigger. A cast iron skillet swinging lid flipper. Now he's a double wide on the county line. Sipping on a six-pack of Lone Star Light. She did him dirty, took him to

horseback. Now he's a buckskin, 15 hands, 5-time team road champion.

0: want my horse back.
1: That one got its first world premiere on the Country Top 40 Countdown last week into the CT40 Spotlight. And now look at the power of CT40. He's officially riding on to the countdown this week, debuting at number 39 with Horseback. And now I want to talk about one of the most fascinating artists in country music right now. Before Stephen Wilson Jr. was writing songs and filling rooms, he was a scientist. That's right. And check this out. Before that, he was spending time in the boxing gym, learning the sport from his dad, and eventually becoming an Indiana Golden Gloves finalist. Yo, Adrian, did you hear about this country boxer over here? He's a country music boxer. Yo, Adrian. This Father's Day weekend feels pretty fitting. Stepping into the CT40 ring right now at number 38 is Stephen Wilson Jr. with Gary.

0: She has spent the last few weeks hanging right there at that number 38 spot, holding on to that real estate. Stephen Wilson Jr. with Gary. Welcome to a Songs for Dad Father's Day weekend. And to all you fathers out there, we're thinking about you. Coming up, one country star takes a trip down memory lane and reveals the soundtrack of his childhood. We're going to be talking hits with Chase Matthew on the Country Top 40 with Fitz after this.
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0: Good morning. 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
0: Welcome back to the hits on the Country Top 40 on a Songs for Dad weekend. And if you forgot something for Dad this weekend, listen, you could do this. Head down to CVS, grab one of those gift cards, you know, right there at the end rack. Maybe one of those trash can things full of different kinds of popcorn, and I promise you, he will light up faster than the 4th of July. All right, we're getting back to it. Happy Father's Day weekend. Fitz playing the hits, number 37, with Kelsey Hart in Fireworks.

Fireworks from Kelsey Hart, sliding back 6 spots this week to number 37. And since it is Father's Day weekend, I got a classic dad joke for you. You know it's coming. All right. Here, so I'm very excited about this one. Why did the Scarecrow win Father of the Year? Why did the Scarecrow win Father of the Year? Because he was outstanding in his field. That's right. Yeah, I know. And some more dads all across America, they're laughing way harder than everybody else right now, and that's okay. We're getting back to the music. Here's the Grammy-nominated Road Warrior turned one of Nashville's most respected voices, Ashley McBride, carrying out to number 36 with What If We Don't.

0: Ashley McBride climbing three spots this week to number 36 with What If We Don't. And you know, especially on Father's Day weekend, a lot of us have those songs that instantly take us back, right? Maybe it's something Dad played in the truck, a CD that never left the stereo, or a song that still feels like home every time you hear it. Long before Chase Matthew was making hits of his own, he was building those memories one song at a time without even knowing it. So you're a kid riding around in your mom's car. Who was she making you listen to?
1: Man, it was anything from gospel to a lot of pretty much gospel,
0: yeah,
1: and Christian music,
0: yeah,
1: like
0: yeah.
1: a temporary, yeah. or her music.
0: Little Mercy Me.
1: Yeah, come on, Mercy sure. Me.
0: All right, sorry, you're a kid in your dad's car. What is he making you listen to?
1: Oh, anything rock and roll from any era. Like it's, we have this one CD though that we played religiously. It was a band called Big House. They're like a I don't know what you call it. Soul country is kind of their slogan, I think. Yeah. But I jam that CD till this day. I found it on streaming, and I just jam it all the time. Yeah.
0: Somehow those childhood favorites always find a way back into rotation, and I think we could hear both those influences in his sound. Chase Matthew right now, number 35 with Holding It Down.
2: There's still only 4 digits in our population. We're still keeping things just the way God made it. There's been some old city folks trying to commit to change it. Wouldn't trade them

0: 5. Way to go, Chase. Chase Matthew with Holding It Down. Country Top 40. You got Fitz playing the hits on CT40 Songs for Dad Weekend. And coming up, how Blake Shelton went from novice to professional on a microphone. And the one trick that he learned that got him there. You don't want to miss this one, so come on back.
1: Okay, I have to tell you. I was just looking on eBay, where I go for all kinds of things I love, and there it was.
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0: 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And we're back to CT40 Songs for Dad Weekend with Fitz playing all the hits from the original CT40 studios deep in the heart of Texas with one of my Texas brothers right now, Hudson Westbrook. He's got number 34 with Painted You Pretty.

Westbrook moving up two spots this week to number 34 with Painted You Pretty. And you got Fitz playing all the hits. You know, Blake Shelton figured out something early in his career. He says it's not enough to just sing the songs. He says you got to entertain the people. They're sitting there in those hard seats and stuff. He said you got to get up there on that stage and tell a story, make them laugh, give them something they'll remember when the lights come up. Blake Shelton, number 33, with Let Them In Anyway.

0: Blake Shelton taking one step back to number 33 with Let Him In Anyway. Thanks for checking out TT40's Songs for Dad Weekend with Fitz playing all the hits. And we are still making our way toward the biggest songs in country music. But coming up next, I've got something pretty special. It's a brand new song from one of country music's biggest stars, and it's all about dad. Whether you're celebrating your dad, remembering your dad, or maybe you're the dad loading up the truck, standing at the grill, or just pretending you don't get emotional during country songs, this one might just get you. I'm just going to give you a fair warning right now. Don't go anywhere. We honor a special dad in the CT40 Spotlight after this.
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to watch him perform at his very first arena show a couple of weekends ago in Fort Worth, Texas at Dickey's Arena. He did great. Shane Prophet, loving that one. Number 32 with Long Live Country. And look at this. Riley Green is back in the countdown this weekend with a vengeance. Last week, Riley stepped out, but he's back now all the way up to number 31 with Think As You Drunk.

Charlie Green back in the countdown at number 31 this weekend with Think Is You Drunk. And Fitz playing the hits on the songs all about Dad Weekend and everything Dad does for us. This is going to be the first Father's Day weekend without my dad, Green Bray Bob. He just passed away a couple of months ago. So if you're going through that pain, man, I'm in it with you. And I'll tell you what, this is for everything we learned from him. Again, for some of us, Dad isn't physically here to thank or talk to or to visit with, but that doesn't mean he's not listening. And this is a very, very special Father's Day edition of the CT40 Spotlight from an artist who knows this pain all too well. Your CT40 Spotlight is brought to you by Boot Barn. Boot Barn, keep west. Cole Swindell has spent years writing and singing hit songs, but he'll tell you one of the hardest things he ever faced was losing his dad. His dad, his name was William, and he lost him back in 2013. His dad was his biggest fan, his biggest supporter, and there have been a lot of milestones Cole wishes that he could have shared with him face to face. In this Father's Day weekend, Cole is honoring that relationship in a really, really special way, because even when Dad isn't sitting on the porch anymore or picking up the FaceTime calls, somehow the lessons and the love and the memories, they never, ever leave us, right? He's always with us. So we're going to shine the CT40 Spotlight on Cole Swindell in his brand new song called Girl.

0: What a beautiful song, the extremely moving tribute to a dad who isn't here in body, but will never leave in spirit. That's the brand new song from Cole Swindell. It's called Girl Dad. 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
0: Welcome back to CT40 Songs for Dad. And you got Fitz, that's F-I-T with a Z, the guy who plays all the hits. Hope your Father's Day weekend is off to a great start. Maybe you're firing up the grill. Maybe you're out on the water. Maybe you're just claiming a spot in the recliner for a couple of hours for some peace and quiet, trying to sneak in that power nap. I know how you feel. Whatever you're up to, I got the perfect soundtrack for all of it. 30 big country hits still to go as we keep moving toward number one.
12: Number 30.
0: Stepping up into the batter's box right now is father of two, Russell Dickerson. That's right, WrestleMania. His two sons, Remington and Radford, keep Russell and wife Kaylee really, really busy at home. And Russell's keeping everybody busy climbing up the countdown right now with Worth Your While.

with Your Wild from Russell Dickerson, blowing up like a dadgum bottle rocket and skyrocketing up 5 to number 30. Welcome to CT40 Songs for Dad Weekend. And moving on now with a song that John Mayer said before playing on it. It was actually stuck in his head for 2 straight weeks. Get ready for this one, y'all. Lainey Wilson with John Mayer at number 29 with Phone Key.

Lainey Wilson and John Mayer continue making a little noise together this week, moving up one spot to number 29 with Phone, Keys, Wallet. That's what I say to myself every time I leave the house. All right, Phone, Keys, Wallet, Earbuds. All right, there we go. And now we're going to talk about somebody who's been building her career one fan at a time. Alexandra Kay spent years doing it independently, growing a massive online audience, specifically on TikTok, going viral, racking up hundreds of millions of streams, and proving that sometimes the long road is worth it. These days, she's selling tickets, opening shows for some of country music's biggest names, and turning a lot of heads in Nashville with her unique voice. From her album, Second Wind, here's Alexandra Kay at number 28 with Straight for the Heart. Yeah.

0: Alexander Kay putting 1 foot forward to number 28 was Straight for the Heart. Way to go, Alexandra. 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
1: This is Green Beret Bob. Fitz is my son. I proudly served my country from 66 through 72 with the Army Special Forces. We live in a land of the free because of our brave men and women, past and present. This is our troop salute.
0: And again, this is going to be tough for me, all right? Especially on this weekend. And then that voice you just heard. Introducing every troop salute is my dad, Green Beret Bob. And if you've been listening to the show for a while, you know that I lost my dad a couple of months ago. He wasn't just my father. He was my hero and my best friend. We would FaceTime 4 and 5 times a day. The man I looked up to more than anyone else in this entire world. And when the Vietnam War was escalating and young men across America were receiving draft notices, my dad made a decision. He figured if he was going to wear a uniform, he wanted to earn the right to serve alongside the very best. So he joined the Army. He signed up before they drafted him. And he worked his tail off to become a Green Beret. And he served his country proudly. And when his military service was over, he came home to Texas, built a life, met my mama, had 4 kids, raised a family. And he loved us with everything he had. And he loved listening to the Country Top 40 Countdown. And he loved hearing his voice on the troop salute. And just like you, if you've lost your daddy, I know you miss him every single day, and I couldn't be more proud to call him my dad, Green Beret Bob, the GBB. So this Father's Day weekend and every day, I am reminded that the freedoms we enjoy do not happen by accident. Like my dad would say, we live in the land of the free because of the brave. And if you don't mind right now, I'm going to play one of his favorite songs that made him laugh so hard all the time. This is for you, Dad.

0: 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I'm gonna miss her. Your troop salute song of the week. Yeah, and that was one of my dad's favorite songs. We actually played it at his funeral a couple of months ago. He would laugh and laugh and laugh, and he'd look at me and say, "Man, he just took off, left his woman, and went fishing." He'd say, "That's the way to do it." 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It's a great weekend for the hits on CT40 Songs for Dad Weekend. My name is Fitz, and coming up, Dustin Lynch is going to look back on his journey to Nashville and admits there was one thing he wishes he would have done differently from the very, very beginning. And we're going to share it with you right after this.
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0: We're going to pick things up right now at number 27 with Graylin James and Water at a Wedding.

I love listening so closely to the lyrics of that song. Graylin James holding steady at number 27 with Water at a Wedding. You know, if you ask people what advice they'd give their younger selves, you'd usually get a pretty interesting answer. And when Dustin Lynch was asked that question, he didn't talk about hit records or sold out shows. He told me he would be more patient. See, Dustin came to Nashville not knowing a soul, knocking on doors and chasing a dream. And looking back, he says he wishes he trusted his instincts just a little bit more and worried less about how fast everything was happening. That's probably pretty good advice for all of us. Here's Dustin Lynch, number 26, with an easy

Justin Lynch hanging on at number 26 this week with Easy to Love. And welcome to CT40 Songs for Dad Weekend. You got Fitz playing all the hits with one of the fastest rising new names in country music. Stella Lefty has been turning heads in a big way, and you know her family has got to be loving every single minute of this. And speaking of her family, here's a little fun fact. Stella's dad, Eric, is the entrepreneur who helped create Groupon. That's right. So taking big ideas and turning them into something special might just run in the family. But make no mistake, Stella is carving out her own path. Moving up the countdown at number 25, here's Stella Lefty with Boston.

0: The Lefty going up three rungs on the ladder of hits on the country top 40 with Fitz, taking over this week at number 25 with Boston. And I ain't one to gossip, so you ain't heard this from me, but the rumor is that song was written about fellow country artist Vincent Mason. Coming up on the country top 40 songs for dad weekend, one country duo opens up about the pressure that comes with success. After years and years of hit songs and multiple albums, how do you continue finding new stories to tell? Well, we're going to find out with the unbelievable World Cup national anthem singers Dan and Shay after this.
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8: When you finally find your thing, you want the whole world to know about that thing. 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
0: Good morning. 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
0: Welcome back to CT 40 Songs for Dad Weekend. And you got Fitz playing the hits. Shout out to all the dads out there, the single dads, the daddies, the bonus dads, grandparents who are dads, and the fathers who can't be with us. Because they're in heaven right now. We're thinking of you on this day, and we know you're watching over us. We got another daddy right now, country music superstar John Party, with Boots Off, number 24.

0: No.
1: Slow down right there, John. John Party lighting it up at number 24 after moving back two with Boots Off. And welcome to the Country Top 40 Countdown. Did you see Dan and Shay perform at the World Cup last week, singing the national anthem? It was unbelievable going down. As far as I'm concerned, it's one of the greatest anthems in anthem history. Gosh, that was unbelievable. And, you know, writing the next hit song, I'll tell you, that's a lot of pressure after years of chart toppers, sold out tours, and countless songs that have become part of people's lives. But instead of referring to it as pressure or a lot of stress, the guys told me why their newest music feels different from anything they've done before.
2: It's like you're always reinventing yourself with everything.
3: You're the man. You're the
2: no,
3: man,
2: I'm
3: dude.
2: Serious.
3: You're great
2: but,
3: for that.
2: And tell me about
3: it. It ain't easy, man. It's hard.
2: It's not easy.
3: Doing all these albums, man, trying to go back to the drawing board and say something we haven't said. But I do feel like we tapped in on this album, Young. It's our most personal album yet. I know that that's like cliche for an artist to say. It's authentic. It's genuine. But right. It really is, man. And we dug deep for these songs. And every lyric on this album is true. It's you know, exactly what we're going through as men right now in our lives. And
2: See, and you just said exactly what you're going through. And I want to say to you, if you're going through hell, you're not alone. If you need somebody, say so. Gosh.
3: Anyway,
2: you also smell lovely.
3: What does it smell like? Tequila.
1: 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They start with real life and God-given vocal talent. Dan and Shay moving into number 23 with Say So.

you need somebody, all you got to do is say so. Dan and Shay moving up one spot this week to number 23. Again, great job on the World Cup anthem last week. It was amazing. As I jump into the TikTok comments for just a second, this one comes from Travis in Amarillo, Texas. And he says, what's up, Fitz? I've got 3 kids at home. I know you've got 7 kids. As the number keeps growing, what is the best parenting advice you've got on this Father's Day weekend? All right, Travis, first of all, this is my best advice to you. Try to figure out what's causing it. I've got 7, and I'm still investigating. Just can't figure it out. Seriously, though, Father's Day weekend is a good reminder that none of us really know exactly what we're doing. We just love them. We got to show up for them and do the best we can every day. As we get back to the hits, Lauren Elena and Chase Matthew up next at number 22 with All My Exes.

0: Lauren Elena and Chase Matthew inching ahead 1 to number 22 with All My Exes. Coming up on CT40 Songs for Dad Weekend, we're going to take Dad on a little trip down memory lane. We're going to rewind the clocks back to some of the biggest, most legendary dad-approved country songs of all time. The songs he cranked up in the truck, sang way off key in the garage, and probably still knows every single word to. And we're going to kick it off in the year when gas was cheap, country music was loud, and somehow the whole world suddenly knew what a rainbow tasted like. Join me. We're going down to the vault after this.
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1: 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And Fitz playing all the hits. And I can just imagine right now, if my dad was still around and I walked up to him and I said, "Hey, Dad, get to drinking." He'd have the biggest smile on his face. He loved his room temp natty life. Get to drinking. Song number 21 on the countdown from Zach John King. Happy Father's Day.

0: latest from ZJK, Zach John King. Get to drinking. Checking in at number 21 for the second week. And my name is Mr. Fitz. How are you? Your personal Sherpa in this amazing CT40 vault. And let's go ahead and put on our New Balance or our Crocs, find some soft shoes, because we're about to explore some amazing country music history. And your ticket to the vault this Father's Day weekend is purchased by, check this out, O'Reilly Auto Parts. Thank you guys for covering everybody's tickets. You're professional parts people. And we're going to go in deep. I'm the only person in the world who has access with the brand new eye retina scanner. Oh, it's bright as always.
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0: 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There you go. I think it gets brighter every weekend.
1: I like that.
0: Ooh, you know, computers don't have fathers, but since we built you here, I guess that kind of makes me a father figure to you.
1: That warms my circuits. Access granted.
0: Man, that went well. All right, we're in. And follow me this way. We're going to go way back to the year that Skittles first hit the market and everyone found out what a rainbow tasted like.
2: Gina! Rock the rainbow. Taste the rainbow.
0: The Fonz. Hey, right? The F-O-N with a Z became one of the coolest guys on TV after Happy Day started its 11-year run on ABC.
3: It doesn't work, Fonzie. Hey.
0: And on your country radios, it was the year that a reigning queen of country released a hit song honoring her daddy.

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That was They Don't Make Him Like My Daddy. All right, well, follow me this way. We're going to jump ahead another 12 years to another country lady singing about what she remembers most about her hard-working dad. 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

0: From 1986, Daddy's Hands by Holly Dunn. Love that song. 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A 29-year step into the future to a song that's been called one of the best ballads ever written from a dad to a son. Yeah, I know you're going to recognize this one.
1: Boy, you're going to know it all. 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
1: A song written by John Knight and Nicole Galyon and taken up the charts by Lee Bryce back in 2017. That was Lee with Boy on the CT40 Songs for Dad Weekend. That's going to conclude our unbelievable trip down through the hits. I can't believe our time is up, but you know what? We got to get back to celebrating Dad. And you know I'm going to see you next weekend, okay? I'll be right here. Don't you worry about it. Same time, same place. 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Let's step over this world-famous threshold. And can you give me a little push? We're going to get this parasitis. Paracutius. Parasitis. We're going to get this parasitis of a door to slam shut behind us. Get a little more of a push.
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1: We've officially reached the back nine of this week's countdown. Welcome to CT40 Songs for Dad Weekend. And whether you've been hanging with me since, you know, number 40 or you're just jumping into the countdown right now, I'm so glad you're here because this weekend is about the dads. The ones who taught us how to drive, how to throw a ball, how to shake a hand, how to work hard, and sometimes how to laugh when life didn't go according to plan. And it's about the dads we're spending time with today and the dads we're missing a little extra this weekend. Plus, we got the biggest hits in country music stacked up for you. The good stuff is on the way because now more than ever, it feels good to celebrate the good in people. Plus, at the end of the hour, don't forget your CT40 fan favorite, Music with Memories. And if you're a daddy, you're going to shed a tear. I'm just going to tell you right now. So wherever you're listening, from the backyard barbecue to the lake, the highway, the tractor, the living room, thank you for letting me be part of your Father's Day weekend. Let the climb continue.
13: Number 20.
1: We're going to kick off the back half of the countdown with an artist who's had four top 20 hits so far in his five-year professional career as a country star. Must be the mustache. That's right. He signed his first publishing deal back in 2021. The power of the stash, folks. And a lot of the good old boys in country music say he's personally bringing it back. Zach Top right now with South.

0: Zach Topps slipping back two spots this week to number 20 with South of Sanity. And now one thing I've learned is that country artists spend a lot more time on TikTok than they will ever admit. Case in point, my buddies Low Cash. When they found out they were about to be part of a special CT40 moment, their first question wasn't about the music. It was whether they were supposed to film one of those dramatic TikTok reaction videos. And from there, let's just say things got completely out of control. Check this out.
1: It's unification.
2: It's what it is, dude. And we're gonna need it. You know what? This song is the song that could save the world. I love this.
1: Yeah.
2: We're not leaving. We're
3: still. I'm not saying a word. I'm just
2: gonna get sick of us
3: in the middle of this beautifulness.
1: And they're gonna
3: awesomeness.
1: You're gonna get to hear their reaction for the very first time.
2: Oh, is this like one of those TikToks where they hear your song?
1: Cue it up for you. Yeah, he's going to play you the segment of me introducing it on CT40.
3: Get out of here.
2: Can I be like the
3: you should cry.
2: The artist, the cry.
3: When it happens.
2: Yeah.
3: That's a big TikTok.
2: I can't.
3: Now
2: dude,
3: you're
2: I
3: thinking
2: see it.
3: Like TikTok.
2: I saw McGraw do this the other day, and I'm like, no. No, he did not do this.
3: Loved the McGraw TikTok.
2: How many times?
1: Did
2: the
1: he
2: guy.
1: Cry?
2: Yeah.
3: No, you got emotional because it's a big deal. Yeah. I mean, still to this day, when a song comes on the radio, it means a lot.
0: For the record, no tears were shed during the making of this interview. Although the guys seemed willing to give it a shot for the sake of the algorithm, but beneath all the joking around, Low Cash made a pretty great point. No matter how many years you've been doing this, hearing your song on the radio never, ever gets old. Here's Low Cash, still having fun and still grateful every step of the way. Up now with Wrong Hearts, number 19.

Weeknd at number 19, and Fitz playing all the hits on CT40's Songs for Dad Weekend. And I'll tell you what, here's a good daddy right now. I'm going to call him America's Dad. I saw him last week at Dickies Arena performing in Fort Worth, Texas. Gave it everything he had. And he's taken so many aspiring artists under his wing. And we should just call him Nashville's Dad, Country's Dad. Here he is, Luke Bryan. Daddy with Country, and she knows it. Number

Luke Bryan going up to the number 18 with Country As She Knows It. And a lot of you might be hearing this one for the very first time this weekend during the release of Toy Story 5. And I got it up for you right now, number 17 with I Knew It, I Knew You. Here's Taylor Swift.

0: make sure to take the kiddos to see Toy Story this weekend. You can hear that song, Taylor Swift, with a massive leap up 8 spots to number 17 with I Knew It, I Knew You. And with that, you know what? She's going to get the Leap of the Week award, the big blue ribbon. So you know how we do this, all right? Wherever you are right now, at home, at work, in the car, listening on your radio station app across North America or across the world, let me just grab my air horns. And if we could all get together, if we could just give Taylor a big old atta girl!
1: Atta girl! 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
0: 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You don't want to miss this one.
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7: We're back to CT40 with Fitz and the Songs for Dad weekend, and talk about a country music dad squad right now. Hardy, Morgan Wallen, Eric Church, and Tim McGraw. Seven kids between them, a mountain of number one hits, and one powerhouse collaboration. At number 16, here's McCann.

I love that song, Goosebumps Every Time. MacArthur from Hardy, Morgan Wallen, Eric Church, and Tim McGraw hanging on at number 16 this week. And, you know, Father's Day weekend has me thinking about all those lessons we pick up as we're growing up. You know, things like showing up, working hard, never giving up, right? Earning what you get. And John Morgan says that's exactly how he was raised in the mountains of North Carolina, and it's still the way he approaches life and music today. Sounds like some pretty solid dad wisdom to me. Here's John Morgan, number 15, with Kid Myself.

0: Don't want a kid myself. John Morgan holding on strong at number 15 for another week. And thanks for checking out CT40 Songs for Dad Weekend. My name is Mr. Fitz, and all you dads out there, you know what? This good stuff is for you. I do the good stuff every weekend because good feels good, and I got a great story about a daddy right now. And it's all brought to you by my friends at Boot Barn. Boot Barn, Keith West.
1: That's the good stuff.
0: I want to tell you about an amazing father at North Carolina State, a commencement speaker named Anil Kochar. He stepped up to the microphone and gave the graduates something they never saw coming. In honor of his late father, Anil and his wife announced that they are paying off the final year of student loans for the 2026 graduates of North Carolina State's Wilson College of Textiles. And that is more than 200 students walking across the stage with a degree and walking into life with a whole lot less weight on their shoulders. And here's the best part. Anil said that his dad came to America from India 80 years ago to study textiles at that same school. So this wasn't just a gift. It was a full circle tribute to the man who taught him that anything was possible. And that's a dad's legacy right there. A father plants the dream, and years later, his son helps hundreds of other kids chase theirs. And that's the good stuff.

0: Perfect Good Stuff Song of the Week, Tim McGraw's Humble and Kind, released to country radio January 20th, 2016, becoming number one on the Country Top 40 Countdown in April of 2016. Gosh, every time I play that song, it just gets better every single time. And the good stuff was brought to you by Boot Barn. Boot Barn celebrates the values of honesty, hard work, ingenuity, and perseverance, proudly offering a piece of the American spirit. Boot Barn. Keep West. Coming up on CT40, Songs for Dad Weekend with Fitz. My buddy George Bird says life on the road is like doing 75 in the slow lane. All gas, no chill. But who's the one person that can actually slow him down? Well, I'm going to tell you after this.
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0: 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It's the Country Top 40 on Rockford's number one for new country. Q98.5. Country Top. Welcome back to the countdown. You got Fitz, and I'm going to tell you right now, I was born to play the hits. Doing this from the original CT40 Studios deep in the heart of Texas. And our approach to number one continues, getting so close to the top 10. Number 14 right now with Kenny Chesney and Carry On.

this week, climbing three spots to number 14 with Carry On. And you know, Father's Day weekend is a reminder that success doesn't mean much if you don't have people to share it with. George Burge told me no matter how busy life gets on the road, his wife and two boys keep him grounded. He thanks God for his family. He says the time he spends with them just fuels his soul, reminds him every single day what really matters. And that is some pretty good dad wisdom right there. Here's George Burge and Luke Bryan. They're at number 13 with

0: countdown, getting so close to the top 10. Jordan Davis is next at number 12 with Turn This Truck Around.
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0: turn this truck around from Jordan Davis, backing up six spots to number 12. 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And fair warning, if you've ever lost your dad or if you're lucky enough to still have him, this Father's Day weekend story might hit you right in the feels. It's all coming up. 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
0: 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One

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2: When you finally find your thing, you want the whole world to know about that thing. 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Canva, the thing that makes anything a thing.
0: Good morning. 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
0: We're at number 11 right now on the countdown with Bailey Zimmerman and Chevy Silverado.

throwing that sucker in high gear and hauling up one to number 11. Bailey Zimmerman with Chevy Silverado. And my name is Mr. Fitz. It is time for your Music with Memories. 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I received a message from Brandon in Springfield, Missouri, and he says, "What's up, Fitz, with the hits? A couple of years ago, my dad picked me up after my first real heartbreak, and I was just devastated. For a couple of minutes, we didn't talk very much. We just drove around, listened to the radio, and then we stopped at a red light. And Beautiful Crazy by Luke Combs came on the radio. And my dad looked at me and told me he knew I was going through a tough time. But he said, son, let me tell you something. You need to find you a woman who's beautiful on the inside and the outside. And make sure she's got a little crazy in her, too. That's what keeps life interesting. He said, your last woman wasn't crazy enough for you. Find you a woman who's a little crazy. And then he laughed out loud and said, that's why your mom and I have made it all these years. My dad passed away last year, and every time I hear that song, I could still hear him singing right there in the passenger seat behind me. And Dad, if you're listening, you'd be happy to know I finally found her. She's beautiful. She's amazing. And yeah, she's got a little bit of crazy in her too, and we are engaged. I love you, Dad. Brandon Coates, Springfield, Missouri.

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0: All right, y'all, we made it. Welcome to our run to number one on CT40 Songs for Dad Father's Day Weekend Special. You got Fitz playing all the hits and all across the world right now. Dads are firing up the grill, backing the boat down the ramp, tinkering in the garage, taking a nap in the recliner they swore they wouldn't fall asleep in, and cranking up the country. And ladies, if you've got a dad, a husband, grandpa, or father figure sitting next to you right now, go ahead, give him a big old hug and tell him you love him. Father's Day weekend only comes around once a year. And here's the fun part. We're getting closer and closer to finding out which artist is going to take home the biggest song in country music on Father's Day weekend. The suspense is getting real. It's top 10 time.
12: Hi, Fitz. This is Abby Holmes from Lewiston, Idaho. And I just love Kane Brown's song, Woman. I really wish he was singing that one about me. Can't wait to hear it on the country top 40. Happy Father's Day to Kane and all the dads out there.

0: number 10.
1: Thank you, Abby, so much for the voice memo, and I agree with you. Such a great song. Kane Brown, he's humble. He's a great man, and you know what? On this Father's Day weekend, I gotta say, he's a great dad. This song is called Woman.

0: WJB, Kane Brown with Woman, spending another weekend at number 10.
1: Hey, this is Luke Combs, wishing all the dads out there a happy Father's Day.
0: Thank you, Luke. I appreciate you doing that for us, and I hope you're having a great Father's Day weekend. Here's a gift to make it a little bit sweeter. Luke Combs unwrapping the number 9 spot with B.

Holmes moving up two spots this week to number 9 with Be By You. And you got Fitz playing all the hits on the Songs for Dad weekend. And, you know, especially on Father's Day weekend, Corey Kent's story is a pretty good reminder that success doesn't always happen on your timeline. There was a season when he put the music dream on the back burner for a little bit and focused on being the husband and dad he wanted to be. He didn't know if he wanted to continue this, but it turns out that road led him exactly where he was supposed to go. Here's Corey Kent climbing the charts at number 8.

0: Corey Ken and Co. Wetzel with Rocky Mountain Low. Heading up one to number eight for the week on CT40 Songs for Dad Weekend. Country Top 40. Coming up, Mr. Superstash himself, Riley Green, admits that if he could design the perfect country music career, it'd be pretty simple. Walk on stage, sing a couple of songs, and walk off the stage. That's it. Then go duck hunting. And we're about to find out what he means. 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

is right, my brothers and sisters, spreading the good news of the country music gospel from Santa Barbara, California, all the way over to San Antonio, Texas. And Fitz playing the hits on the Songs for Dad weekend with I Can't Love You Anymore. Here's Ella Langley and Morgan Wallen.

Morgan Wallen and Ella Langley, two of the biggest names in the country music world right now. Man, on a collaboration, it's a big one. Going up one spot this week to number 7 with I Can't Love You Anymore. And you got Fitz playing all the hits on the CT40 Songs for Dad weekend. And I'll tell you, Riley Green has never been the guy running all over the stage trying to get your attention. You're not going to see him flying over the audience doing all that stuff. He says some of his biggest influences, guys like Chris Stapleton and Jamie Johnson, they taught him that sometimes the coolest thing you could do is just stand there and let the songs do all the work. And honestly, that's kind of Riley's style as well. At number 6, here's Riley Green with Change My Mind.

0: number one song. That's right. Riley Green had it last weekend, falling back 5 to number 6 with Change My Mind, which means we got a brand new number one ahead of us, y'all. Only a few songs to go before we share it with you. Country Top 40. And coming up on the countdown, Morgan Wallen shares the simple advice that's helped him connect with millions of fans all around the world. And we're about to find out what that is when we return. It's CT40 Songs for Dad Weekend. We'll be right back. This segment of the Country Top 40 with Fitz and Songs for Dad Weekend is brought to you by Boot Barn. 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
0: It's the top 40 songs in Rockford. The country top 40 on Rockford's number one for new country. Q98.5. Country top 40. What's up, y'all? Welcome back. My name is Fitz, and I was born to play the hits on the country top 40. We've arrived at the top 5 on this special Songs for Dad weekend. And if there's one artist who's had an unbelievable year, it's Megan Maroney. She's gone from rising star to one of the biggest names in country music. And she's not slowing down anytime soon as we're kicking off the top 5. Megan Maroney with Beautiful Things.
10: Number 5.

0: Maroney jumping up two spots this week to number five with Beautiful Things. And since it's Father's Day weekend, and Morgan Wallen is a daddy to little Indigo, Morgan says kids don't really listen to what you say nearly as much as they watch what you do. And you know what? That kind of reminds me of a song, right? This song right here from my buddy Rodney Atkins.
1: He said, I've been watching you, Dad. Ain't that cool? I'm your buckaroo. I wanna be.
0: In other words, you gotta be real, be honest, lead by example, and know they're always watching. It's pretty solid advice whether you're raising a kid or just trying to be a better human. Morgan Wallen, he's

0: Don't We, for Morgan Wallen, taking a leap up one to number four for the week. All right, y'all. Father's Day weekend is rolling right along, and we're getting dangerously close to the moment we've all been waiting for. And right now, dads across the world, they're at the grill, maybe out on the lake, in the garage, behind the wheel, maybe asleep in a recliner, pretending they're just resting their eyes. Only a couple of songs stand between us and number one. So don't move. The biggest moment of CT40 Songs for Dad Weekend is coming up next.
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0: 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It's the Country Top 40 on Rockford's number one for new country, Q98.5. As we get back to the hits, here's Jason Aldean checking in at number three with Don't Tell on Me.

Jason Aldean picking up one and settling in at number three with Don't Tell On Me. Happy Father's Day weekend, all the dads out there. Here's Josh Ross. He's got number two with Hate How You

0: Great How You Look from Canada's own Josh Ross. I know they are so proud of him. On the move up one to number two. And you got Fitz playing all the hits on CT40 Songs for Dad. And we're about to take it on home to number one. We're about to take it on home to number one, Bill. Who's going to have the biggest song in country music on Father's Day weekend? You'll find out in minutes. This portion of the Country Top 40 with Fitz Songs for Dad Weekend is brought to you by Boot Barn. Boot Barn celebrates the values of honesty, hard work, ingenuity, and perseverance, proudly offering a piece of the American spirit. 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

0: hits on CT40, Songs for Dad Weekend. We have made it to the top, all right? But you know how I do it. I believe in warming up, especially on Father's Day weekend, all right? As daddies get a little bit older, warming up is even more important. So I'm going to warm you up with a very special song. 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All right, hope you're ready to take a little ride down memory lane with me. And I know we're almost there, but I just want to say, you know, one of the funny things about being a kid is you don't realize you're making memories while they're happening, right? You're just hanging out with Dad. You're fishing with Dad. You're just riding around in the truck. You're playing catch with Dad. You're just sitting beside him while he teaches you something you won't fully appreciate until years and years later. And then one day, those ordinary moments become some of the most valuable things that you have. And back in 2002, Alan Jackson gave us one of the greatest songs ever about a father and a son. And it's a song that just made a whole lot of country music fans smile and cry and bring back memories for more than two decades. As we get ready to reveal the number one song in country music on this special Songs for Dad Father's Day weekend, here's Alan Jackson and Drive for Daddy Gene. Your warm-up to number one.
1: It was painted red, the stripe was white. 18 feet from the bow to the stern line. Second hand from a dealer in Atlanta. I rode up with Daddy when he went there to get her.

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1: 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And this is it. We are here. The moment we've all been waiting for. This is why I count backwards from number 40 to number one every single weekend. And you know, from the outside looking in, it's easy to think that once an artist makes it, everything is perfect, right? The hit songs start stacking up. The crowds get bigger. The award show invitations start showing up. But success doesn't magically make life easy. In fact, sometimes the bigger the dream gets, the heavier it becomes to carry. And I was talking with Ella Langley recently, and she shared something that made me think a lot about what I think a lot of people can relate to. It's a reminder that even during the best seasons of our lives, there could still be struggles that nobody else sees.
2: How are you personally? I mean, my gosh, the past year of your life, how are you dealing with it? How are you adjusting to it?
3: I won't lie. This last week has been probably one of the toughest mental health weeks I've had in a long time. Which is crazy because so many good things are happening, so many things I've prayed for and dreamed about. It's just a struggle that it's the disease of my family, really. And I think it's important to talk about it and to share that just because I might seem like on the top of the mountain right now, it doesn't look like that all the time. And I think it's just about being grateful. I think at the end of the day, just spinning it back on being grateful for what God's given me and the place that I get to be in. And hopefully my honesty and realness rubs me. Some little girl or little boy who wants to do this gets to see that it is tough, but tough things are worth going through if you want them bad enough.
1: There's a lot of courage in that kind of honesty. While Ella Langley may be enjoying one of the best seasons of her career, she's also proving that authenticity matters just as much as success. By sharing both the highs and the lows, she's becoming the kind of artist and person that others can really look up to and relate to. And this weekend, country music fans have spoken loud and clear. Here's Ella Langley in Be Her, number one in country music.

0: And just like that, we are celebrating Ella Langley yet again, shooting up two spots to claim this week's number one song with Be Her. And Ella, I mean, I just want to say thank you. Thank you for your authenticity and all of your music. And to your amazing co-writers, Jordan Schmidt, Hardy, Smith Anquist, y'all are awesome. This song is awesome. You are flying in the stratosphere and just taking it over. And I hope you have just a great week of celebrating it. And you know I'm going to say many, many more. And I know they're coming. Many, many more. And that is how we count them down on CT40's Songs for Dad Weekend. And this week's presentation of the 40 biggest hits in country music have been compiled and ranked each week by MediaBase 24/7. I want to say what's up to the amazing CT40 staff, including an amazing father, Cody Culberson, an amazing mother, Deborah Evans Price, another amazing father, Nick Allen, Drew Brownfield, and Scott Mahalik. The Country Top 40 comes to you each week from the good folks at North Star Audio. And we do it all from the original CT40 studios deep in the heart of Texas. My name is Fitz, everywhere on social media right now. Give me a follow. Facebook, Instagram, TikTok. Just look for three words, Fitz on everything. With a Z, at Fitz on everything. And at CT40 with Fitz, everywhere on social media. We're going to find out if Ella Langley remains at number one with Be Her for next week, and can she do it? Have a great week ahead. Happy Father's Day, and think big, because you're thinking anyway. And who's better than you?
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Hi, Tara Holly. Happy Father's Day and happy first day of summer. The longest daylight of the year going on today, and plenty of great country music providing the soundtrack of what you got going on. Scotty McCreery, Max McDowell on the way right now. Luke Combs.

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0: So tell me, what's the best advice your dad ever gave you? Hi, Tara Holly. Just heard from Kane Brown. Gosh, there's so many things for me. My dad, I miss him every day. He passed in 2011, but I feel like he's still here, you know, for so many reasons, so many memories. And certain things will just remind me of him. And then a lot of it is the wise things that he taught me that have really helped me in my life. One of the things that he always wanted to impart was that there's a reason that someone you disagree with thinks they're right. And I love that advice, even though at the time I was just like, what? But if you can stop when you're having a disagreement with someone and realize that usually the reason that y'all are disagreeing is because they think they're right. And if we can just try to stop and put ourselves in someone else's shoes for just a minute, doesn't mean we agree with them, but it does help us understand where they're coming from, which can be helpful. So what about you? What is some of the best advice Dad ever gave to you? Let me know inside the app.
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0: Jeremy Olsen is going to see Morgan Wallen in the Windy City, and now we want to send you to Nashville.
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I tell you, a cold drink on the first day of summer is one of humanity's finest inventions. What's your summer drink? Hit me with it in the app. Randy, how

0: Since it's officially summer, I was thinking about some of my favorite kidhood summertime memories. And I'm curious if you could bring back one thing from your childhood summers, what would it be? Hi, Tara Holly. Just heard from Luke Combs. Oh, golly, there's so many. I used to love the fireflies. I loved the sound of the ice cream truck rolling down the street, playing that happy little song that made all of the kids run and beg for a couple of bucks. I don't know if you can even still buy an ice cream for a couple of bucks, but it's a happy memory. Another thing was, God, we'd go out in the morning and we would stay out until dusk, or until my dad yelled my full name across the neighborhood, and somehow I could always hear it. It'd be super distant, but I would hightail it to the house. But anyway, what about you? Man, back then it felt like summer just lasted forever. All right, favorite childhood summertime memory, let me know in the app.
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night. 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

0: Yeah, it hurts so bad. Jeremy Olsen is going to see Morgan Wallen in the Windy City, and now we want to send you to Nashville.
1: It's Johnny V and Little Zim. The Q Morning Crew will announce who's going to see Megan Maroney in Music City next week, and we'll have the details on how to win that trip to paradise in Cancun Monday after 8.
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Dads always have superpowers, don't they? Now, they may vary from one dad to the other. My dad had many. But one thing he was always able to do was somehow identify the cheapest gas station within a 30-mile radius. Back before GPS. You know what I'm saying? Don't tell me that's not a superpower. What about your dad? What's one of his? 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

0: It's National Selfie Day, so it's kind of your duty to take a photo of yourself with your phone, preferably in the car, you know, if you want to purse your lips a little bit. Hi, it's Tara. That was Lainey Wilson. No, seriously, we've all taken selfies. I mean, maybe not everybody, but most of us. It's funny, I was trying to clean out my phone a little bit, not that long ago, trying to make space so I don't have to pay for extended cloud storage. You know what I mean? Mm-hmm. And I ran across a couple I'd taken that were like, oh, cringe, delete. But there were a couple I was like, you know what? That's not a bad photo. It's okay. You know, I'm going to keep those. I feel like we have a strange relationship to selfies. Some people are like, no, never. But most of us still have taken a couple. It's just the way the world is now. And personally, I'm at the point now where if somebody takes a photo of themselves and they're like, I think I look good here. I love that. Give yourself some grace. You post that selfie, whatever you want to do. Seriously. Life is hard enough. As a matter of fact, in celebration, if you want to send us one of your favorite selfies, feel free to do that inside the app.
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0: Continuing to celebrate dads today and always, of course, happy Father's Day. But this is one of those songs that, to me, is a beautiful illustration of fatherhood. You know what I mean? Generation to generation. It's MacArthur, Hardy, Tim McGraw, Eric Church, and Morgan Wallen.
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Hey, Tara Holly, make sure you're qualified to win a $500 Visa gift card inside the app. It'll just take a second. Thomas Rhett, Dasha.

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Luke Holmes, a lineup you're going to love, makes for the perfect Father's Day soundtrack. Here's Kenny Chesney.

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There are a lot of great dads in the world of country music. Yeah. And I'm curious, if you had to pick some of the best dads, in your opinion, who might they be? I got to tell you, I think this guy right here is one of them. True family man. Luke Combs. Damn.

0: remember your first summer job? Just curious. I'm Tara Holly. That was Megan Maroney and Beautiful Things. My first job was, I was a Subway sandwich artist, and I took that very seriously. Oh, I love making those sandwiches. I was a little bit slow, so I had to be prodded from time to time because I wanted them to be pretty. They're like, Tara, you're going to put the other part of the bread on top, and they can't see it. But I knew, and they watched me put it together, and they knew. Anywho, but what was yours? Are kids still doing that as much as they used to? I remember I had some friends that didn't have to have summer jobs, and they'd come in, I'd make them a sandwich or whatever. And that's cool that they didn't have to, but I do think that having that responsibility was very important for me. You know, I was very much interested in, you know, earning money and doing the thing. So anyway, what was your first summer job? I'd love to hear from you right now inside the app or when you have a moment.
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Well, how about it? Not only are we celebrating dads today, happy Father's Day, y'all. It's also the first day of summer, so lots to celebrate, that's for sure. George Burge with Luke Bryan.

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wherever you're headed today, whatever you're up to, we love sharing the time with you. And along the way, if you see something cool, we like to see cool stuff too. Send your photos, videos, and maybe just your thoughts. 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

looking forward to a whole bunch of music back to back to back. Ho Wessel and Old Dominion and Jelly Roll. My, what a lineup. And now Eric Church. Let's do it.

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0: 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Happy Father's Day. Happy first day of summer and all the things. We're finding the soundtrack for your Sunday afternoon with Ella Langley and Riley Green.
1: I was all but 22, I think, at the time. I'd been out on the road, lonely at night. And it'd been a while.

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With this cute little country girl called mine. And boy, let me tell you, she was the prettiest thing I'd ever seen in a pair of boots.

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0: 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Some guys want power tools. Others are like grill people. What about your dad? Let me know in the app. Toby Keith.
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0: waited all way.
1: What is your favorite memory of your dad? Oh, gosh, I love asking this question because I know there's going to be some beautiful stories. I'm Tara Holly, just heard from Morgan Wallen. Happy Father's Day, and if you still have the blessing of your dad here on earth, please give him a big old hug. I miss mine so much. He passed away in 2011, but I have so many amazing memories, and I know you do too. Especially during summertime, my dad would make summertime so much fun. He was almost like a kid himself, you know, swimming, going to amusement parks, cookouts, and he was just one of those really big personalities. But what about you? What is your favorite memory? Or share a couple of them if you want inside the app. And if you have a photo of you and your dad, it could be current. It could be something from when you were a kiddo. We'd love to see it inside the app.
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So here's the thing. 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We know that, but it's kind of expensive. So everything else, maybe a $500 Visa gift card could be helpful. Yeah, it could. All right. Let's get this into your hands. Get qualified to win it from us inside the app while you're listening to Jason Aldean. Don't

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1: It's Johnny V and Little Zim. The Q Morning Crew will announce who's going to see Megan Maroney in Music City next week, and we'll have the details on how to win that trip to paradise in Cancun Monday after 8.
0: We'll be back Monday at 5 on Q.

great dads in the world of country music. We talked about Luke Combs. Who else do you think is a great dad? Chris Stapleton. And don't you just know Luke Bryan is a fantastic dad? I bet they have a whole lot of fun there in the Bryan household. All right, here he is with country, and she knows it.

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0: summer traditions. 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

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Please enjoy the rest of your day. Once again, happy first day of summer. And of course, a very happy Father's Day to all of the dads. You have yourself a great one. Here's Kate Brown. Bye-bye.

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Yeehaw! We've got new country on demand. Yeah! Q98.5.

Just after 3 with Clay Moden. Great to be with you this Sunday afternoon. Happy Father's Day to all the dads out there. Hang on for Morgan Wallen and Luke Combs in just a minute. Here's Kenny Chesney.

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0: by you. I'm Clay Moden. So great to be with you this Father's Day weekend. Luke Combs sent a third grade class a record player and a signed vinyl. Did you see this? I'm telling you, I love these types of things that, and I don't know if other stars do it, but country stars are always giving back and they're so generous. Luke Combs sent a third grade class a record player, and they're probably like, what is this thing? But you can see the video. It's on TikTok, and it's also on tasteofcountry.com today. Luke is a dad. He's celebrating Father's Day today. Happy Father's Day to all the dads out there. Dan and Shay coming up, and Ella Langley in just a few minutes.
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Well, we made it. It is officially summer. Does it feel like it? Anything feel different today? It is officially the first full day of summer, the summer solstice. Here's Ella Langley.

0: Jeremy Olsen is going to see Morgan Wallen in the Windy City, and now we want to send you to Nashville.
1: It's Johnny V and Little Zim. The Q Morning Crew will announce who's going to see Megan Maroney in Music City next week, and we'll have the details on how to win that trip to paradise in Cancun Monday after 8.
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the day, Pop's home was a place to go. Load a truck up, hit the dirt road. Jumped a barbed wire, spread the word. Light the bonfire and call the girls. King and the Can and the Marlboro Man. Jack and Jim were a few good men. Where you learn how to kiss and cuss and fight too. Better watch out for the boys in blue. And all this small town, he said, she said. Ain't it funny how rumors spread like I know something y'all don't know. Man, that talk is getting old. You better mind your business, man. Watch your mouth. Before I have to knock that loud mouth out. I'm tired of talking, man. Y'all ain't listening. Them old days.

Whenever you want to find out about great offers like last-minute deals for dad for Father's Day, it's okay. You can still do that. 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It's Clay Moden. Here comes Dan and Shay's new hit. It's called Say So. I got a

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God bless the working man. This is where work feels more.

Just after 4 o'clock, it's Father's Day. I'm Clay Moden. Shout out to my kids listening at home. I've got four little ones under 10. So it's nice to be here to relax. They asked me what I want. I said, how about a little quiet time today? Time for Dad to just do his own thing. Like, be here with you today. This is Zach Brown with Homegrown.

the weekend? No problem. We have your country. Another 30 minutes of continuous country. Rockford's number one for new country. Q98.5.

It is Father's Day. What do you think people remember the most about advice from Dad? What do you remember? We'll tell you what the top thing is that most people remember about advice from Dad. That's coming up in 7 minutes. Here's Thomas Rhett.

0: Lauren Davis, Turn This Truck Around. I'm Clay Moden. Father's Day is here. It's the first day of summer. What have you learned from your dad? What kind of advice are you giving your kids if you're a father? The number one thing that more than 70% of us say that we remember from dad is financial advice or financial lessons, whether good or bad. Maybe your dad wasn't the best with money. Maybe you learned how to be better than that. Or perhaps he taught you some really cool things. If you have any of those tips, send them in. I got four kids at home, and I'd love to make sure that they figure out money the right way. I'm not the best at that. My wife is way better than me. But or other advice. If you got a quick tidbit that your dad told you about or something you want me to share today, you could message me on the app right to the studio. Kenny Chesney's new hit is coming up. And Lainey Wilson with John Mayer.
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15: And we're live here outside the Perez family home, just waiting for the... And there they go. Almost on time this morning. Mom is coming out the front door strong with a double arm kid carry. Looks like dad has the bags. Daughter is bringing up the rear. Oh, but the diaper bag wasn't closed. Diapers and toys are everywhere. Ooh, but mom has just nailed the perfect car seat buckle for the toddler. And now the eldest daughter, who looks to be about 9 or 10, has secured herself in the booster seat. Dad zips the bag closed, and they're off. Ah, but looks like mom doesn't realize her coffee cup is still on the roof of the car. And there it goes.
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My wife was saying that this new song from Kenny Chesney, it's called Carry On, she thinks it feels like it's an Irish tune. What do you think about it? I guess I can feel a little bit of that in this song. It's got kind of an Irish vibe. Here's Kenny with Carry On.

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1: It's Johnny V and Little Zim. The Q Morning Crew will announce who's going to see Megan Maroney in Music City next week, and we'll have the details on how to win that trip to paradise in Cancun Monday after 8.
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He's on this one with Lainey Wilson. New hit is called Phone Keys Wallet.

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0: From the Martin Exterior.

racing at a naval base in California this weekend. That's pretty neat to see. You can check out some of the highlights from that one on our website today. I'm Clay Moden, celebrating Father's Day with Blake Shelton. Here's Honeybee.

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1: Jeremy Olsen was the winner. He got to see Morgan Wallen in Chicago this weekend. Thanks for listening throughout your Father's Day afternoon, maybe just getting dinner started. Here is Morgan Wallen and Thought You Should Know.

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Well, how much do you love your favorite sports team, your favorite pro sport, or maybe your favorite college sport? Wait till you hear what Knicks fans are doing. After the championship, there's a new trend. I'll share that with you coming up in 7 minutes. Here's Tucker Wetmore's Brunette.

0: This is Bailey Zimmerman's Chevy Silverado. I'm Clay Moden. Happy Father's Day weekend. Happy first weekend of summer. The New York Knicks are the NBA champions. What a fun run for them. Unless, of course, you are a San Antonio Spurs fan. But either way, there's a new trend for the New York Knicks fan base. They're naming their kids after some of the players like Jalen, Joshua, Miles, Tyler. Those are all expected to be on the rise this summer and the fall. But how about you? Have you ever named one of your kids after a famous sports player or icon, legend, perhaps? Let me know. You can message me in our app this weekend. When we chose our kids' names, we went with some sort of presidential name. So each one of them has some sort of presidential name. We have a Theodore and a Harrison and that kind of thing. But what about you? Dads, were you involved in naming the kids? Father's Day weekend is here. Happy Father's Day to all the dads out there. Hang on for Josh Ross.
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Megan Maroney is going to be playing a couple of shows in Nashville. We've got a grand prize winner who's headed there for free with the airfare and the hotel in August at Bridgestone Arena. Thanks to everybody who played along.

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0: girl.
1: Just after 6 o'clock, it's Clay Moden. It's Father's Day, and after the show, I got a couple cold beers waiting for me. Happy Father's Day to the dads out there. Here's Kane Brown with Lauren Elena.

0: What if?
1: Can wait. You need to enjoy your weekend. Another 30 minutes of continuous country. Rockford's number one for new country. Q98.5.

first weekend of summer. How you spending it this weekend? You having fun? Maybe just relaxing with dad today? Either way, we've got nothing but the best new country all weekend, including something brand new from Morgan Wallen. That's next after Bailey Zimmerman with Luke Combs.

0: Morgan Wallen, and don't we? I'm Clay Moden, celebrating Father's Day together. Have you had a great day, Dad? Did you get what you wanted? Did you get time alone? All throughout this past week, my wife was like, what are we going to do? How do you want to celebrate Father's Day? Well, I knew I had to be here. So this morning, all I wanted to do was clean out the shed. And I know that sounds minimal, but there's a lot of value in that. It's time away from the kids just for a minute. Not that I don't love our babies, but you know what I'm saying. And it's also very rewarding. When you walk into a shed or a barn or a garage after it's been cleaned out and organized, oh, man, that might be a dad thing, but I'll tell you what, it was a great gift. So thanks, Mom, for that this morning. Hang on for Ella Langley and Eric Church. And if you're celebrating with Dad tonight, happy Father's Day.
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Ella Langley was on the show with Morgan Wallen this weekend in Chicago. Did you see some of the photos and videos? They sound great. What a fun weekend there at Soldier Field. Here's Ella. It's Be Heard.

0: Yeah, it hurts so bad.
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2: 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The Q Morning Crew will announce who's going to see Megan Maroney in Music City next week, and we'll have the details on how to win that trip to paradise in Cancun Monday after 8.
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Well, now that summer is officially here, it's also rodeo season. And I can't think of a better song to go along with rodeo and summertime than one like this. It's Zach Top, here's South of Sanity.

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